0: music only. 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
1: off your skin. Swim, I'm gonna die. Hello, we are
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It's music only. Swim, swim. Wanna fall in love with your skin. Swim. I'm sooner than. Hello, we are BTS. Yeah. You're listening to our single Swim on Energy Hit Music.

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3: 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The first radio that played my hit is Energy.
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